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Never grumbles or fusses, always treats me right. Never running in the streets and leaving me alone. She knows a woman's place is right there now in her home. I got a woman way over town that's good to

finest gal in town. Leather is tough, but Hannah's heart is tougher. She's a gal who loves to see.

And there was another song also of that era. It was the number one on the hit parade in New York. This is a song by Cole Porter.

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1: Drive a man, he made a life. But the mammy ain't his wife. 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Better finish out your row. Keep a moving with that plow. Driver man will show you how. 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

friends, see what we happened, tell each other TV story nobody else can. 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We were nice, football, hoax, pupils, iron, kung fu fighting against devils. 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When teacher used to smoke in class, put on your glove. We explore secret places, hidden undergrounds, where rock and dance can cheer for all the treasure found in. We ran away from this technology. We laughed so much, I still echo in my memory. 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

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Who made it back, man? 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He's just hanging down around his belly. Good God Almighty. Try to make the daggum thing fit some kind of how. But I put some more ropes around there. Maybe I can make them fit some kind of way. 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

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It couldn't be out cause he's too damn slow. Who made it back up and I don't know. Play a little bit for me there, buddy. Find out where that damn compact band's at. Lord have mercy. Got a turbo mute here. Halt over like a buck and Randy snort. Buckle wouldn't buckle and a hang string short. It couldn't be out cause he's too damn slow. Who made

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It's a losing game, but will it be me? To bear the shame.

strange. But if it wasn't for powder and for the stoveboard hair, that man